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3: 你好，
4: 你好。So, how did you find the opening ceremony just now? Was there any view or point that struck you in particular?
3: For me, it's amazing. It's the first time to visit Changchong here. I see many conferences. This conference is one of the best in the preparing, and the subject is amazing.The significance of the project, of the form, is very important because it takes a very important project where he talks about the rivers and the sea in the world and what's important of these rivers to make connect between the civilization in the past and now and in the future. We must know Egypt and China, they one of the best and the oldest civilization in the world.So that is very, very important to make this bridge between us.
4: In your opinion, what unique position does the Yangtze River civilization hold among the world's great river civilizations, and what qualities of it have impressed you most?
3: The civilization of Yangtze River is a very important history, and it's back to thousands of years. A lot of people think the civilization of China started with the Yellow River.But when it started to make the excavation and survey beside Liangtze River, they found a lot of important pieces. These pieces started to back for old history. Now, the planning of China to make a very big area to connect all the Liangtze River pieces and to make connected between the civilization found around the Liangtze River.
2: 曼沙维所说的很大的区域，正是我国正在推进建设的长江国家文化公园，重庆是其中的核心段。2025年，长江国家文化公园重庆段建设保护规划正式印发，重庆提出要把重庆段打造成为长江国家文化公园的品牌样板。
4: You've worked on cultural heritage protection for many years, and Egypt has a lot of experience in protecting river civilization heritage. So what can Chongqing learn from Egypt's experience?
3: Yes, Egypt have a lot of experience in the heritage part and how they can make management for the sites. And China, they have the very important technology. The technology is very, very important for archaeological site.Look like sensor, look like AI system, look like 3D scanners. So that we will work a very important result is between us. And we hope to help Chongqing and the Chinese side to make protection for this part around the Yangtze River. For me, I will be the first person.
2: 阿拉曼沙维是埃及

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2: You once called China-Egypt archaeological cooperation an unprecedented golden age. What makes you say that?
3: I remember this day very, very much. In 2017, the first team came from China, from Chinese Academy for Social Science. And they want to work in Egypt, in Luxor. At the first, we started to search for them what the subject they needed.So that we started to choose many sites in the west of Luxor. And we see many sites in the east in Luxor. In the end, they choose to work in the Montu Temple, in Karnak Temple. Karnak Temple for us is the best temple in all the history. So that is the start of the Chinese, the first Chinese mission. The second Chinese mission by Shanghai Museum, it's work in Mitrahina.And the third one now work in Cairo. And we have another fourth one work in Saqqara.
0: 从2017年第一支考古队走进卢克索到今天，中埃考古合作的版图不断扩大。而在曼沙维心中，这一切的起点要追溯到2016年。
2: In 2016, the 60th anniversary of China-Egypt diplomatic relations was held at Luxor Temple, attended by the leaders of both countries. You helped design this visit route. What details from that time are still unforgettable to you?
3: For me, it's amazing remembers. I remember in this time I am as an inspector for Luxor.We started to prepare all the way of the visit. We choose the place of the festival. We prepare all things to be the visit very important. I remember till now the photo of the president of China in all the streets in Egypt. All the people in Luxor and in Egypt love China and the President Xi. So that this visit for us very, very welcome.
0: 2016年的难忘经历开启了曼沙维与中国的不解之缘。十年来，他多次到访中国，深度参与中埃文化遗产领域各项合作。今年九月，他成为中国社会科学院中国式现代化研究院访问学者，开启为期6个月的在华研究。
3: This time I make small project is talk about the relationship between Egypt and China by the Silk Road system.So that is very important subject I started to research. Because from 2 years, all my studies about the different and the cooperation and coordination between Egypt and China civilization. It's my main project. In 6 months, I will make my project to know all the connect between the ancient Egyptian civilization and the Chinese civilization.
2: President Xi visited Egypt after a 10-year absence, and the leaders of both countries visited the Grand Egyptian Museum. As an archaeologist, how do you view this historic moment?
3: For us, it's very, very important days. Not only this, but they started to go up and take some photo and behind